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snow, that falls, that snow, that falls, that snow, that falls, that snow, that falls, that snow, that falls, that snow, that falls, that snow, that falls, that snow, that falls, that snow, that falls, that snow, that falls, that snow, that falls, that snow, that falls, that snow, that falls, that sn

never start the cupboards and lay down contact. Then took the delf and scrub through layers of usual dirt and grease. To an ancient mark that's emblazoned with LA Olympics and white ether is pressing line. To a side plate with green ham and lettering the spells. The Republican Party, Oakland iron. The remains of a life with smells of ivy smoker, a fire of some kind, freebies, direction, febrile loneliness. Something that has waited years for another witness. That reemerges presence now we've cleared away room, found a table and chest, throws the room.

digging. I planted a bolt, digging up the petroglyph. Digging up the petroglyph with a cold shovel on a frosty December morning. Digging up the petroglyph. I planted a bolt, betting the time for a crop of tulips and marigolds. December morning. The plot was laid off on the seat. Old man shuffled by. Old man shuffled by and danced his pants. And why not? It looked like a I'd re-sodded wheats on their heads to confuse and kill their geotropic roots. They weren't all that was found there. I turned up plastic crisp bags, elastic bands. I turned up plastic crisp bags, elastic bands, even a pyro. And shards of glass. Glass deeply embedded in the soil. Like the front. Was blown out years ago. Blown out years ago. In places, the soil was closer to gravel than cloy.

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I am lost. 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

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Did I say tomorrow instead of today? Do they know to get to our garden? I am a garden. Don't they know?

0: after people. I remember after people are.
1: What to say? What to say?
0: I remember after people are.
1: What to say?
0: After people are gone.

0: thinking of things. Thinking of things. I should have said.
1: They become oblivious.
0: Things I should have said.
1: They become oblivious.
0: But didn't.

snow, that falls, that snow, that falls, that snow, that falls, that snow, that falls, that snow, that falls, that snow, that falls, that snow, that falls, that snow, that falls, that snow, that falls, that snow, that falls, that snow, that falls, that snow, that falls, that snow, that falls, that snow, that falls, that snow, that falls, that snow, that falls, that snow, that falls, that snow, that falls, that snow, that falls, that snow, that falls, that snow, that falls, that snow, that falls, that snow, that falls, that snow, that falls, that snow, that falls, that snow, that falls, that snow, that falls, that snow, that falls, that snow, that falls, that snow, that falls, that snow, that falls, that snow, that falls, that snow, that falls, that snow, that falls, that snow, that falls, that snow, that falls, that snow, that falls, that snow, that falls, that snow, that falls, that snow, that falls, that snow, that falls, that snow, that falls, that snow, that falls, that snow, that falls, that snow, that falls, that snow, that falls, that snow, that falls, that snow

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To an ancient mark that's emblazoned with LA Olympics and white athletes pressing line. To a side plate with Queen Ham and lettering the spells. The Republican Party, Oakland Iron. The remains of a life with smells of ivy, smoker, a fire of some kind, freebies, direction, fever, loneliness. Something that has waited years for another witness. That reemerges presence now we've cleared away room. Found a table and chest. Close the room.

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But they weren't all that was found there. I turned up plastic crisp bags, elastic bands. I turned up plastic crisp bags, elastic bands, even a pyro. And shards of glass. 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

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Did I say tomorrow instead of today? Do they know to get to our garden? I am a garden. Don't they know?

0: after people. I remember after people are.
1: What to say?
0: I remember after people are.
1: What to say?
0: After people are gone.

0: thinking. They become oblivious.
1: Thinking of things. Thinking
0: they
1: of things.
0: Oblivious.
1: Thinking of things. I remember that people think you should not say those things.
2: Things I should.
1: Things I should.
0: People get glad.
1: Things I should.
0: People.
1: Things I should have. I should have said.
0: They become oblivious.
1: Things I should have said.
0: They become oblivious.
1: I didn't.

0: ka kan man sanelhi arkhis enta khasat virvese vni virti bukeres tlikhu disen shigant tlikhu valela negra esse sanchi hamsen tempe egyptin letse tikho hospitali azleta ni ofensin dimje tikha sikte te parte arte tsnerje sikvesin institute fubud ba abita kata antat bitikle le brefki university fish
1: is there no way to escape this archive just disappear.

Snow that falls, that snow that falls, that snow that falls, that snow that falls, that snow that falls, that snow that falls, that snow that falls, that snow that falls, that snow that falls, that snow that falls, that snow that falls, that snow that falls, that snow that falls, that snow that falls, that snow that falls, that snow that falls, that snow that falls, that snow that falls, that snow that falls, that snow that falls, that snow that falls, that snow that falls, that snow that falls, that snow that falls, that snow that falls, that snow that falls, that snow that falls, that snow that falls, that snow that falls, that snow that falls, that snow that falls, that snow that falls, that snow that falls, that snow that falls, that snow that falls, that snow that falls, that snow that falls, that snow that falls, that snow that falls, that snow that falls, that snow that falls, that snow that falls, that snow that falls, that snow that falls, that snow that falls, that snow that falls, that snow that falls, that snow that falls, that snow that falls, that snow that falls, that snow that falls, that snow that falls, that snow that falls, that snow that falls,

while. I washed out the cupboards and laid down contact. Then took the Adelph and scrubbed through layers of years of dirt and grease. To an ancient mark that's emblazoned with LA Olympics and white Athens pressing light. To a side plate with green ham and lettering the spells. The Republican Party, Oakland Iron. The remains of a life with smells of ivy, smoker, a fire of some kind. Freebies, direction, fever, loneliness. Something that has waited years for another witness. That reemerges presence now we've cleared away room. Found a table and chest. Close to Rome.

digging. And planted a bolt, digging up the patch of earth. Digging up the patch of earth with a coal shovel on a frosty December morning. 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

0: liberation poem.
1: This is the 21st century and we need to redefine revolution. This planet needs a people's revolution, a humanist revolution. 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We will fight if we are forced to, but the fundamental goal of revolution must be peace. We need a revolution of the mind. We need a revolution of the heart. We need a revolution of the spirit. The power of people is stronger than any weapon. A people's revolution can't be stopped. We need to be weapons of mass construction, weapons of mass love. It's not enough just to change the system. We need to change ourselves. We have got to make this world user-friendly. Are you ready to sacrifice to end world hunger? To sacrifice to end colonialism? To end neocolonialism? To end racism? To end sexism? Revolution means the end of exploitation. Revolution means respecting people from other cultures. Revolution is creative. Revolution means treating your mate as a friend and an equal. 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Revolution means respecting and learning from your children. Revolution is beautiful. Revolution means protecting the people, the plants, the animals, the air, the water. Revolution means saving this planet. Revolution is love.